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1: 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What's up?
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1: We gotta get in one more crash out so nobody go to jail or get in trouble. Is that true? Or get fired. Is that true? Tui's on there. What's up?
2: Yo, why is the gas costing more but burning fast? That's what I'm crashing out about.
1: Yeah, you know what? Didn't we have a report that said the gas was, in fact, like, less, like, it was diluted. Like, it is burning faster. So you're not crazy. It is happening. That's when you're going to need some more cash. And listen for that. That's not a keyword. Your next one coming up at 3 o'clock. Let's be Mary J. straight ahead. I got Mark Morrison on the way. It's Ashley with 2 E's.
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What's up, Brian G? Back at it with you on a Monday. Got your throwbacks on the way. Ja Rule living it up in 4 minutes. It's next. Bye.

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0: 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What's up, Brian G? Rolling with you on a Monday. Got your throwbacks to get your week started. Got Busta Rhymes, I Know What You Want. Usher, you don't have to call an Ice Cube. It was a good day. It would be a good day to win an extra $1,000. This is our last week. We're paying your bills $1,000 at a time, 9 times each weekday. But you got to get those keywords so you can win, like Carrie.
1: This is insane. You can't be serious. This cannot be serious. This is crazy. I can't. I literally had a feeling. It's just possible. Anybody can win. So, you know, you guys don't understand this. I'm definitely out of time. I know everybody can use it. You know, gas prices are way up there. But, yeah, I'm at a hard time in my life, so it will definitely help me.
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0: Hawaii's throwback station, 93.9 Jams, HD2. What's up, Brian G? Hanging out with you on a Monday. Got your throwbacks on the way to get that week started. Got Outkast, Miss Jackson, Naughty by Nature with OPP, and Aaliyah with Try Again. We are getting to the end of the school year. We've been doing it all year since the school year started. Thank a teacher. 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

0: Hawaii's throwback station, 93.9 Jams, HD2. What's up, Brian G? Hanging out with you on a Monday, getting that week started with throwbacks on the way. Got Nelly and Ride with me, Sir Mix-a-Lot, Baby Got Back, and Lil Jon and the Eastside Boys, Usher and Luda. 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

0: 93.9 Jams, HD2. What's up, Brian Sheet? Hanging out with you on a Monday. Got your throwbacks on the way. Got Blackstreet, Don't Leave Me. Eminem and Lose Yourself and 50 Cent in the club. Eminem and 50 Cent sitting courtside at the NBA playoffs. Detroit Pistons versus the Cleveland Cavaliers. I know they're boys. I don't know. Eminem obviously reps Detroit. Here's my problem. 50 Cent was rocking Detroit gear, which I guess is fine, other than he's obviously New York, right? But more so than that, lately he's been Houston and then Shreveport in Louisiana. I'm just saying, you can't rep every city that you go to. Like, I mean, I guess you can because you're trying to make fans, but like, you got to pick one, right? It was New York, and I think New York was prominent. And then Houston was his thing. He was over there at the cattle auctions and whatnot. But lately, it's got to be all about Louisiana, right?
1: If you got bills.
2: How you gonna be?
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1: Brian G, rolling with you on a Monday. Got the weekend in 4 minutes and a crazy story about a divorce settlement. And what does

0: Hawaii's throwback station, 93.9 Jams, HD2. What's up, Brian G? Rolling with you on a Monday. Got your throwbacks on the way. Montel Jordan, this is how we do it. Got Ashanti and Foolish and Tupac, I Get Around. This is a crazy divorce settlement. This lady was getting divorced from this dude, and she said, all I want is the car, the dog, and the Netflix password. And she actually got it. It's written in the divorce agreement. She gets to keep access to the account and the identity in the account. Like, so she gets her own profile that can't be changed, which actually is kind of a big deal because the way Netflix be raising prices, dude's going to have to keep paying the Netflix account. She's going to get to keep watching stuff. Kind of crazy. What is the crazy thing you would ask for in a divorce settlement? I know a lot of people talk about the kids, the car, the house, the dog. What would you ask for that's just kind of out there in your divorce settlement? Hit me up, Instagram, Facebook, X, at the Brian Grimes. Catch me in the studio. Talkback feature on that iHeartRadio app.
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0: 93.9 Jams, HD2, woman filed for divorce. In the divorce agreement, all she wanted was the Netflix password, and she got it. It's in writing. You're getting divorced. What kind of out-of-the-box thing are you demanding from the Talkback feature on the iHeartRadio app? It's Mariella.
1: For me, if my man and I get divorced, I want it in writing that he has to keep my name out his mouth. I don't want him talking to nobody about me. I don't want him posting nothing on social media about me. I don't want it. If you do, I get money. Keep my name

0: Hawaii's throwback station, 93.9 Jams, HD2. What's up, Brian G? Rolling with you on a Monday. Getting your week started with throwbacks. On the way, got Coolio, Gangster's Paradise, got Usher and Burn, and Destiny's Child, Say My Name. There's a woman filed for divorce. In the divorce, she asked for just a couple of things. She wanted the car, the dog, and the Netflix password. And she got it. It's in writing. So let's say you're getting divorced. What is it that you're going to put in the divorce agreement that you want? James, what is it?
1: Let me start by saying I hope my wife and I never actually have to go through a divorce. But if we do end up going our separate ways, I am going to have it written into the agreement that she cannot go to all of my favorite spots. I don't want to be eating a nice steak, enjoying myself, look up and see her sitting on the other side.
0: But what if it's a spot that both of you like to go to? Like, it's both of y'all's spot. Then what?
1: No, don't matter. No matter. We're going to have to negotiate. If I took you to the spot first, that's my spot. If we found the spot together, we could separate those accordingly.
0: All right, that honestly makes sense because my wife and I, we were separated for like 18 months back in the day. And there was this one spot that we used to hang out together. And my friends hung out there and her friends hung out there. And while we were separated, at the beginning, we didn't like each other too much. And we ended up there at the same time a couple of times. And it wasn't good. Now, we're good now, back together. And that place is out of business. So actually, we outlasted the spot. But I totally see what you're saying. All right, man, thanks for calling.
1: All right, man.
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1: But I don't understand why. 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I know this is something I gotta do, but that don't mean I want to. 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

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Brian G, rolling through your Monday. 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

0: Hawaii's throwback station, 93.9 Jams, HD2. What's up? It's Brian G. Hanging out with you on a Monday. We got your throwbacks all the way. Got Eminem. My name is Jennifer Lopez and Ja Rule. I'm real. And Warren G and Nate Dogg will regulate. 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
1: 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We regulate any stealing of his property. 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

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Drake went and dropped 3 albums on Friday. I finally got through all 3 of them. What are people saying in about 8 minutes?

0: 93.9 Jams HD2. What's up, Brian G? Rolling with you on a Monday. We got your throwbacks on the way. Got Fat Joe and Ashanti, What's Love? Outkast, So Fresh, So Clean. And Tupac with Dear Mama. So Drake dropped not one, not two, but three albums on Friday. He was teasing the Iceman for like a year. But then three albums ended up dropping on Friday. So it wasn't just the Iceman. He also dropped Habibti and Maid of Honor. 43 tracks combined, brought up just about everything. More than once referenced that, oh, y'all used to be down with me. And then all of a sudden I looked to the side and y'all ain't down with me no more. Did not directly address Kendrick Lamar, but did bring up the lawsuit, basically saying it wasn't ever about him at all. It was the bigger picture, because there's a lot of references to being set free. And a lot of people saying that's from the record label. Also, took shots at Rick Ross, DJ Khaled, J. Cole. There's reference that could be about LeBron James. Revealed his dad's got cancer that he's battling. So, lots to unpack. Three albums dropped by Drake. You can check them out right now on the iHeartRadio app.
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0: 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Flo Rida, T-Pain, Low. Dolla White checking in on this Monday evening. Let's crash out. If you're having a bad day, bad start to your week, work problems, relationship problems, need to curse somebody out, whatever it is, hit me up right now. 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Crash out with me. Got Mary J. Blige, Family Affair on the way up to Black Street. It's no diggity.
1: Trump the verse.

0: 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Mary J. Blige, Family Affair. Dola White hanging with you on this Monday evening. I've got requests on the way for Ice Cube, You Can Do It. Plus, Usher, You Got It Bad coming up as well. Also, we'll play round one of random ass trivia for no damn reason, for absolutely nothing. But right now, it is time to crash out. You're having a bad day. Get that up off your chest. Tap that red mic on your iHeartRadio app and crash out with me. Renee, what you crashing out about?
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1: Sarah.
0: Sarah, are you ready to play random ass trivia for no damn reason, for absolutely nothing?
1: Yes.
0: All right, here's how it works. I'm going to ask you a random ass trivia question. If you get the answer wrong, you win absolutely nothing. However, you get the answer right, you also win absolutely nothing. Do you understand?
1: Yes.
0: All right, Sarah, here's your question. 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
1: I have no idea.
0: Not even going to take a guess, huh? The correct answer was Robin S. Show Me Love, so you didn't get that right, which means you won absolutely nothing, but it doesn't really matter. You wouldn't win anything anyway, so who really cares? Thank you so much for playing, Sarah.
1: Thank you.
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Ain't no shame, ladies, do your thing. 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

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Game at 50, hater to love it. Dola White hanging with you on this Monday evening. I've got requests on the way for Weezy, Mrs. Officer. And if you got a request, hit me with it. It's simple. Tap that red mic on our free iHeartRadio app. Leave that request right there. I'll do my best to get it on there for you, all right? Right now, it's KC.

0: 93.9 Jazz HD2, Hawaii's throwback station. Wheezy, Mrs. Officer. Dola White hanging with you on this Monday evening. Got requests on the way for Chris Brown, Run It, plus Classic Loonies. I got five on it coming up as well. Also, we'll take it back to 2010. I'll run down the top five songs on this date from 2010. But right now, I want to remind you, you have numerous chances every weekday to win $1,000. Just got to lock in right here. Listen up for that keyword. When you hear the keyword drop, enter it in on a website just like that. $1,000 could be yours. I want to know what you would do with the money if you won. So hit me up and let me know. Tap that red mic on your iHeartRadio app. Jonathan, what you going to do with that cash if you win, bro?
1: I'm not going to even lie. If I won $1,000, I would really take it and go give my mom and dad something real nice. You know, they've been going through a lot. So that's probably what I would do and then pay bills after the fact.
0: Jonathan, that's very commendable of you, brother. Very nice. I hope you win. 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

0: 93.9 Jams HD2. Dre and Snoop, the next episode. Dola White hanging with you on this Monday evening. Got requests on the way for Nelly and Kelly Dilemma. Plus, Bobby Brown, My Prerogative, coming up as well. But right now, we got to take a trip back in time to 2010. These are your top five songs on this date in 2010. And number five, Drake, Find Your Love. Number four, B.O.B. and Bruno Mars, Nothing On You. Number three, Usher, There Goes My Baby. Number two, Monica, Everything To Me. And the number one song on this date in 2010, Alicia Keys was on top with Unthinkable. There you go, your top five from 2010.
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0: 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Jay-Z, Empire State of Mind. Dola White hanging with you on this Monday evening. I've got requests on the way for Naughty by Nature, OPB, Plus, Mary J. Blige, Be Without You coming up as well. Also, we'll play round two of random ass trivia for no damn reason, for absolutely nothing. But right now, it is time to crash out. You're having a bad day, get that up off your chest. Tap that red mic on your iHeartRadio app and crash out with me. Aretha, what you crashing out about?
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1: Eminem, Rihanna, Love the Way You Lie. Dola White hanging with you on this Monday evening. I've got requests out of way for Cameron. Hey, Ma, but right now it is time for round two of Random Ass Trivia for no damn reason, for absolutely nothing. You want to play it simple. 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

0: White Sobeck Station, 93.9 Jams, HD2. Who is this?
1: It's Dre.
0: Dre, are you ready to play random ass trivia for no damn reason for absolutely nothing?
1: Yeah, I got you.
0: All right, here's how it works. I'm going to ask you a random ass trivia question. If you get the answer wrong, you win absolutely nothing. However, you get the answer right, you also win absolutely nothing. Do you understand?
1: Man, yeah, I got you.
0: All right, Dre. Monica, Sierra, and Waka Flocka all went to the same high school as this rapper, known for his hits, No Lie, I'm Different, and the birthday song. Who am I talking about?
1: 2 Chainz.
0: 2 Chainz is correct. Congratulations, Dre. You did it. You won.
1: Yeah.
0: You won absolutely nothing, but you got the answer right. You made your family proud. That's what matters most. Thank you so much for playing, Dre.
1: All right.
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I'll do my best to get it on there for you, all right? 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
0: Dola White hanging with you on this Monday evening. I've got requests on the way for DMX, Party Up, plus Janet Jackson, anytime, anyplace, Skip It Up as well. Also, I'll run down the top five songs on this date from 2010. Stay locked in for it all. 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

0: 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Boys to men, I'll make love to you. Dola White hanging with you on this Monday evening. I've got requests on the way for Outkast, Hey Ya, plus Biggie, More Money, More Problems on the way as well. But right now, we got to take a trip back in time to 2010. These were your top five songs on this date in 2010. And number five, Drake, Find Your Love. Number four, B.O.B. and Bruno Mars, Nothing on You. Number three, Usher, There Goes My Baby. Number two, Monica, Everything to Me. And the number one song on this date in 2010, Alicia Keys was on top with Unthinkable. There you go, your top five from 2010.
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0: 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Baby Bash, Sugar Sugar. Dola White hanging with you on this Monday evening. I've got requests on the way for In Vogue, My Lovin', plus T.I., Whatever You Like, coming up as well. Also, we'll play our final round of random ass trivia for no damn reason, for absolutely nothing. But right now, it is time to crash out. If you're having a bad day, get that up off your chest. Tap that red mic on your iHeartRadio app and crash out with me. Renee, what you crashing out about?
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1: Open up, man.
2: What do you want, man?
1: My girl just caught me.
2: You made her catch you?
1: I don't know how I let this happen.
2: With who?
1: The girl next door, you know? I don't know what to do.
2: So it wasn't you.

0: It is how it works. I'm going to ask you a random-ass trivia question. If you get the answer wrong, you win absolutely nothing. However, you get the answer right, you also win absolutely nothing. Do you understand?
1: Yes.
0: All right, Nikki, here's your question. Yes or no? Jay-Z released the blueprint on 9/11.
1: No.
0: I'm sorry, no is the wrong answer. You had a 50% chance there and you blew it.
1: Wow.
0: He did release the blueprint on 9/11, so you didn't get that right, which means you won absolutely nothing, but it doesn't really matter. You won't win anything anyway, so who really cares? Thank you so much for playing, Nikki.
1: Thanks, bye.
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0: nowadays, everybody wanna talk like they got something to say, but nothing comes out when they move their lips, just a bunch of gibberish. I'm back like they forgot about Dre.
1: 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Coming up in just a few minutes, got my girl Alicia Keys with No One. I'm Roxy Romeo. 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

0: Hawaii's Throwback Station, 93.9 Jams HD2. Coming up on the flip side, Bone Thugs with the Crossroads. That's setting off more of your favorite throwbacks. Also, Jeremiah YG with Don't Tell Him. I'm Roxy Romeo, and big congratulations going out to Oklahoma City Thunder star SGA. Yes, Shai Gilgeous-Alexander was named the NBA's most valuable player. For the second time, he is now only the 14th player in league history to win the MVP award back-to-back years. Prior to SGA, it was Nikola Jokic in 2021 and 2022. So congratulations to SGA.
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Minutes away, got Nelly with Hot in Here. And after that, I'll tell you how you can go on a much-needed vacation.

0: 93.9 at Jams HD2. Holding you down on your early Tuesday morning. You're hanging out with your girl, Roxy Romeo. Stay close. Snoop Dogg dropping like it's hot is on the flip side for you. Kicking off more of your favorite throwbacks. I got Brandy and Monica, the boys mine, and 50 within the club. 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

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Coming up in just a few minutes, your girl Roxy Romeo setting off more of your favorite throwbacks. I got J-Lo and Ja Rule with I'm Real. Also, Usher Nice and Slow. And Luigi Mangione, the man that was arrested for the murder of United Healthcare CEO Brian Thompson, got a partial win yesterday. So a judge ruled that several items discovered during his arrest cannot be used at trial. Those items include a cell phone, passport, weapon magazine, and computer chip. And the reason is they were discovered during a search of his backpack that they had no warrant.

0: to search. For months, Mangione's team have argued that this violated his constitutional rights. And well, they got their win with this. The judge did say, however, that prosecutors can move forward using evidence that they later discovered during a police station inventory search, which includes the handgun prosecutors say was used in Thompson's killing, and a notebook described in court filings as containing writings tied to motive and planning. Mangione has pled guilty in both his state and federal cases, so this is far from over.
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0: 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Keeping you rolling through your early Tuesday, I'm Roxy Romeo. 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On the other side, got that kicking things off. Plus, Busta Rhymes and Mariah Know What You Want and TLC with Baby, Baby, Baby. 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You can search, by city, by state, by zip code, and you will see all of these different schools that pop up, and you can actually see specifically what these schools need. And it could be something on a larger scale where maybe you'll want to contribute a portion of the money, you know, towards them getting this, larger thing. Or it could be something as small as needing paper, pens, pencils, crayons, wipes to wipe down the desk. You can also, you know, contribute and pay off for those things so they can get that for their classrooms. All right. So again, our teachers, our students, the schools would be greatly appreciated with however you are able to contribute.
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0: 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Get ready for classic BBG Poison. That is on the way, setting off more of your favorite throwbacks. Also, Kanye Heartless. I'm Roxy Romeo, and big congratulations going out to Shaquille O'Neal. His resume just got a little bit longer. He just received his second degree from LSU. He crossed the stage after earning his master's from the College of Human Sciences and Education. He wrote a thesis examining mentorship through the lens of Homer's epic poem, The Odyssey. He was introduced on stage as Shaquille, I hate Charles Barkley O'Neal. Shaq told the other graduates, continue to strive, continue to learn, continue to have fun, and continue to eat Shaqalicious gummies at your 7-Eleven. All the old people, icy hot, man up. Yes, those were his words of wisdom and encouragement.
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93.9 Jams HD2. This redistricting situation is a hot topic right now. We will talk about that coming up after the weekend. The Hills next. I'm Roxy Romeo. First, here's Coolio now with Gangster's Paradise.

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0: 93.9 Jams HD2. Keeping you rolling through your Tuesday. I'm Roxy Romeo, keeping you company. Hope your week is going well. And I do have more of your favorite throwbacks coming up in just a few minutes. The Game in 50, Hate It or Love It is kicking things off. Plus Rex and Effect, Rum Shaker, and Mariah Carey, We Belong Together. And yes, you know that thanks to the Supreme Court's recent Voting Rights Act ruling gutting Section 2, there have been all of these changes when it comes to the redistricting maps. And Black lawmakers are very concerned because they think this could, the next thing in line could be the reshaping of redistricting at the local level. Head over to our Black Information Network, BINnews.com. Of course, you know, we stay on top of it and we have the full story with all the details for you to be informed.
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0: Hawaii's Throwback Station, 93.9 Jams HD2. Keeping you rolling through your early Tuesday. You're rocking out with your girl, Roxy Romeo. On the other side, Usher is setting off more of your favorite throwbacks. But yeah, also got Blackstreet, No Diggity. And this should not even be surprising considering the, you know, this administration's history, right? So the White House's official TikTok account posted a heavily edited video showing Donald Trump along with mass deportations to the soundtrack of Drake's Iceman. Yes, which of course, you know, just dropped last week. They previously posted a heavily edited version of the Iceman cover. So far, Drake has not responded to either of those posts, but people are wondering if Drake is going to sue since, you know, the White House did not have his permission. Like they have done many, many, many previous musicians.
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0: 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Keeping those good vibes going on your early Tuesday morning. I'm Roxy Romeo. Coming up in just a few minutes, a little baby making music for you. Silk Freak Me is on the way, setting off more of your favorite throwbacks. Also got Akon, I Wanna Love You, and Salt and Pepper with Shoop. And if you are a fan of Dancing with the Stars, well, this is something you definitely do not want to miss. Dancing with the Stars Con 2026. 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

0: queen, Janet Jackson. It is crazy to believe, but she just turned 60. Yes, and she looks so good. She celebrated with family and friends, including Johnny Gill, Jimmy Jam and Terry Lewis, Tasha Smith, and she shared a 10-minute video showing highlights from her private party. She captioned the video, "I'm so grateful for the outpouring of love today. You have all made my 60th so special. Every single post, a tribute, and wish touches my heart. I thank God for every additional day of life and for putting each of you in it. Wishing you all return blessings, and I look forward to seeing you soon." So yes, happy, happy belated birthday to Janet Jackson.
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2: She take my money when I'm in need. 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

0: 93.9 Jams HD2, Hawaii's Throwbacks Station. I'm Roxy Romeo, holding you down on your Tuesday. Good morning, good morning, good morning to you. Hope you're having a great weekend. Welcome if you are just tuning in. Of course, I got all of your favorite throwbacks lined up to wake you up, get your day going, get you ready for or continue your week. All right, so grab your coffee, grab your tea, grab your croissant. Aaliyah Try Again is on the way. I got Lauryn Hill, Can't Take My Eyes Off You, and T.I., Whatever You Like. And we are back at it once again today with more chances lined up for you to get paid $1,000. Yes, okay? And I need you to really go hard because it is the last week for you to win this money. All right? Every single hour that we give you a keyword, somebody is going to win. And the more you try, the better chances you have. All right? So we would love to add your name to that winner's list. So anytime you hear the keyword, enter it on our station website. All right? That automatically puts you in the running. And hopefully you will be one of our next congratulations calls.
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0: Rihanna and Jay-Z with Umbrella, Ice Cube with You Can Do It. And listen, this is so utterly insane to me. So as you know, Donald Trump, he filed a lawsuit against the IRS after his tax returns were made public by a former government contractor. He sued for $10 billion. Well, apparently he is willing to drop that lawsuit if the Department of Justice creates a fund to compensate the January 6th Capitol rioters. I kid you not. He claims that they were unfairly targeted by Biden's administration. They framed it as a way to address alleged government weaponization and provide financial redress to those who they say were harmed by such actions. So under this plan, those prosecuted during the riot could file claims. Again, we have to be living in the Twilight Zone. Like, this cannot be real life.
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2: Partly cloudy tonight with isolated showers. The overnight low around 69. Tomorrow, mostly sunny and windy. Trades up to 32 miles per hour. The high will be in the upper 70s.
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1: Big Boy Neighborhood.
0: Once again, thank you for being in the neighborhood. Happy Monday. We got a whole lot more show coming up for you, so do continue to hang out with us in the neighborhood. Man, Drake and the album. Drake album reactions are pouring in. Everybody's talking about it. I saw this one, I don't know what Billboard or what ranking is, but he had like damn near every slot.
2: On like a top 20.
0: Like that, man.
3: 30 to 40.
2: I mean, three albums. I think people have to listen to it, you know? Like, I feel like everybody felt like they had to because it's been so long. Mm-hmm. And, you know, even if you're talking mess on him, like, they want to know what to talk mess on, you know?
0: Everybody that either love, hate, or had no real whatever, they listen.
2: Yeah, I did.
0: You listen for, is it a banger? You listen for, what is he going to say?
2: There was definitely a flop album for me, like, that I feel like it was in
0: my fave.
2: Maid of Honor.
0: Really though?
2: Yeah, it was like, it was cool, but it wasn't like definitely not something I'm going to listen to. Iceman, I feel like he was, you know, like getting very vulnerable and saying like how he felt about everyone and leaving, and he's throwing shots at everyone. And then the slow one that I liked was Habibti. That's the Drake and his feelings.
0: Let me tell you, man, I didn't listen like I thought I was over the weekend. It was a long weekend. It was very attentive on other things. So I didn't, you know, but I listened a little bit, and then my wife, it's like, and my daughter.
2: I mean, it's a lot.
0: And Jaden, it's quadruple platinum.
2: Yeah.
3: At the house,
0: at the house, it was a lot.
3: So I got to listen to it.
0: But I think that Ran to Atlanta, everybody said that's the one that people took off with.
3: That's the one. Yeah,
2: with Molly Santana.
0: But it's obvious, man. It's obvious that I think Drake is going to have a great rest of the year.
2: I think so.
0: And people say, oh, Drake. I think he's back where he want to be.
2: Yeah.
0: And I feel like there's also these moments where you felt like, oh, he can't. And then boom. He waited. He put out all the music. You know what I'm saying? Not like us, Kendrick. That was a great moment that's going to be, people are going to remember. But also now it's like, okay, all right. You know what I mean? Like, not to take anything away, but life goes on.
2: Right.
0: And some people just didn't carry it. Like forever.
2: Yeah.
0: You know what I'm saying? Facts. Believe that. So we're going to speak on that. And also, Rick Ross reacts to Drake dissing him.
3: Of course.
2: Called him washed, which is insane. Bro, what's with all you? He just said not that long ago that he wanted to see him win, or like he was sending like good energy to him. And now it's like, what? Like,
0: hey, man, my thing is when all the chaos was going on, somebody could have said, oh, he's washed, just as a comment. But you can't look at what's going on right now and say, oh, he's washed.
3: Oh, no, there's no way. There's no way he's winning.
2: Everyone's listening.
3: How is he washed?
0: And no disrespect, but you wouldn't see Drake right now do verses.
2: Oh, no.
0: You know what I'm saying? Like, not at all, man. And also, J-Lo is getting dragged over a Diva video.
2: And Lou,
0: are you there?
3: Wow.
0: Okay, I was just wondering. Lou's in Vegas right now. He ain't said nothing.
3: Yeah, he's enjoying the show.
0: He listening to, he is literally over there as a listener, like, yeah, man. But J-Lo's getting dragged over this Diva video, which I can kind of understand what she was doing.
2: Right.
0: Yeah. But the camera angles got her, and they killing her.
2: I love it, man. Be a diva.
0: Yeah, man. But we'll speak on it. Y'all continue to hang out with us in the neighborhood, all that and more. Big Boy's Neighborhood.

0: speaking.
1: Hey, how you doing there, brother?
0: Good, how are you?
1: I'm all right, man. I was wondering, by any chance, y'all have any Ferraris on the lot?
0: No. We're getting two brand new cars in tomorrow.
1: This is what happened, man. I flew out to Las Vegas, man, and I'm passing myself off as this big record executive. You know, I'm making sure I see Dre out having dinner. So I'm around these people, right? So I pick up this little feline, right? And she said, well, what you doing in the business? So I flipped through my cards, and I handed this card that say, you know, executive producer. And I'm like, you know, whenever you can come on out to Hawaii, you can come out and, you know, stay in my condo. I got a nice little piece of beach property out here. Now she's coming out here, man, and, you know, ain't doing like what he said he was doing. Because she thought that I was a multimillionaire.
0: Right.
1: You know, and I'm not even there, but I'll see you when I get there. You understand what I'm saying?
0: I gotcha.
1: What's your name?
0: My name's...
1: Can I do everything with you, man?
0: Yeah, we'll hook you up with the... What time do you think you want to pick it up?
1: I'll probably be there like 3.
0: Okay. And what's your name, bro?
1: My name is Luther. Last name, Lufay. You cool as hell, man. A lot of cats won't do this.
0: You got a credit card number I can write down?
1: Nah, I don't have no credit card, man.
0: Yeah. Got a friend of yours that can drop down a credit card.
1: All right. Well, check this out, man. Now, I know I'm going to touch this female when she come out here, right? Yeah. Why don't you and me hit it together, right? You look the other way on that credit card thing.
0: I don't know, man. I don't want to lose my job.
1: No, I mean, like, on the real. I bring down a license. Man, I got my baby pictures. I got my mother's original birth certificate.
0: Okay, well, just come on down about 3:00 then.
1: You gonna go ahead and put me in the car?
0: I'll be here.
1: So hold on, see now this sound like an okie doke, man.
0: I'm gonna lose my job over it, man.
1: All right, okay, check this out. I'm gonna come down, man. Get the car for me. I'm gonna roll out. If worst come to worst, I pick home girl up. We'll take her out. I have somebody play like they jacking me for the car, probably shoot me in the shoulder, and I had a car right back to you tomorrow night.
0: All right, we'll work something out for you, man.
1: You one of a kind.
0: Right on.
1: You two of a kind, player.
0: Take care.
1: All right, peace.
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0: 93.9 Jams. And do continue to hang with us in the neighborhood. Louis G, what you got?
1: Let's talk about Iceman. Everybody got a chance over the weekend to listen to all three albums.
2: Yes,
1: but
2: sir.
1: You got to listen to Aiden Ross's reaction when he's listening to Make Them Pay and he gets referenced, name dropped by Drake.
0: In a good way, too.
1: In a good way, yeah.
0: Y'all continue to hang out with us in the neighborhood. Big Boys Neighborhood.

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1: Big Boy Neighborhood. All righty, now Louis G is up in here. What up, Ludo?
2: Let's talk Iceman, man.
1: Yeah, let's talk Iceman, man.
3: Right.
1: What's going down?
2: Well, now that everybody got a chance over the weekend, I kind of, you know, I guess listen to all three albums. Everybody has their favorite now, but there's some numbers, bro. Listen to this. Iceman has claimed the top spot on charts in 78 countries.
1: Yeah,
3: wow.
1: Man. Yeah.
2: Global streaming records, bro. That is insane.
1: Yeah, man.
2: And one of the things that I saw, I don't know, in the song Make Them Pay, when he mentions Rick Ross and then makes reference to Aiden Ross, Aiden Ross's reaction is everybody's reaction who if your name was name drop on a Drake record,
1: hey, man, you would have reacted like this. Aiden was, it looked like he was listening in real time
3: yeah,
1: and then heard his name, which is positive for him. Right.

0: He said, I made it. Hey, man, but when you listen to the line.
1: Yeah.
2: I was Aiden Ross with streams before Aiden Ross had ever streamed.
0: I was Aiden Ross with streams. Like, I was aiding Rick Ross with streams before Aiden Ross streamed.
1: That's a bar. That's a bar.
0: Yeah, man. You can't front on that.
1: Man, I heard that three or four times, and I was like, I was aiding. Oh, I just, I love everything about that.
0: He did that one, bro. That was in real time, too.
3: I mean, one of some of Rick Ross's biggest songs are with Drake.
0: Yes.
1: Yes. No, for real.
0: Hey, man, you know it's crazy. Louis's in Vegas right now. He did EDC over the weekend. Mm-hmm. And Louis, we have a screen. Louis, you are frozen on the screen. Yeah. And, well, he's gone now.
3: Yeah.
0: But, yeah, you have pucker lips.
1: Yeah. Duck lips over
3: there. I was getting Drake. You know, he does a little kissy face.
0: Yeah, I was like.
1: Like a baddie.
0: I was like, are you doing your album cover over there? Habibi? You know what I'm saying? The guys are Habibi.
3: Yeah.
0: Like, this dude over here.
1: Wow.
0: Now it's on me. And I looked up and I scared myself looking at the monitor.
3: My God.
0: Yeah, I was like, oh, that's me.
4: I'll tell you what, though, being in Vegas and, you know, EDC weekend with so many people out and about, like, even just in the parking structure, you can hear people bumping Iceman in their cars.
0: Oh, yeah.
4: You know, people
0: listening,
4: vibing it to, like, it's everywhere, bro. And I think Rance Atlanta is going to be that one song that's going to hit, like, the top track.
0: It already is, man.
4: With Molly, yes.
0: Yeah, it already is, bro. And what's wild about it is I don't know how long the run is going to be, but he got enough to run for a long time.
3: Oh, for sure.
0: And I'm telling you, man, at any point, and we said this before, Drake could announce a tour and it's going to go through the roof.
3: Yeah, 100%.
1: Oh, man. Yeah, that's going to be
4: Did
1: crazy.
4: You guys hear the rumor that he might drop another album?
3: Oh.
1: Yeah.
4: Something about these three albums were just like kind of to obligate with the UMG contract.
3: Oh,
1: yeah,
3: like
1: that's what I'm worried for him. Like, ooh.
4: Maybe he has another album that he's going to drop, but if he does, that's four albums, bro.
3: As a solo. That would be as a solo artist, like with no, you know, signed to nothing. Because he's
0: you're talking about without a label.
3: Without a label. Yeah.
0: If Drake goes so-called independent,
4: scary.
0: It's over.
1: It's going to change the game for everybody.
0: Yeah, man.
1: Which is a scary thought.
0: Hell yeah. All right, Lou. We're not saying bye. I'm just saying goodbye to the same. Lou's out there in Vegas.
3: We can't even see him anymore.
0: I know, man. All right. Well, y'all continue to hang with us in the neighborhood, Big Boys neighborhood.
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1: Big Boy Neighborhood.
0: Jesus Sepulveda's up in here, man. Jesus Sepulveda, the movie White Chicks. We can get a deuce.
1: Yeah, we could get a deuce. You know, Marlon Wayans was getting interviewed, and he was talking about the classic movie he just did, Scary Movie. And, you know, it's a classic, and he brought all the main characters. Oh. But he gave us a little teaser of possibly doing White Chicks 2.
2: White Chicks 2!
3: Oh, my God!
1: Yeah! I'm excited!
3: Yeah, I can tell, bro!
1: Yes!
3: Monster Trucks this weekend!
1: No idea!
2: When y'all see this movie, I'm like, that's it. That's the one. That's what we needed. Y'all belly will be full. And you'll be waiting one more. And so if Scary Movie does well, like we hope it does, then it we'll be back real hard next White Chicks 2 and Don't Be a Menace 2. Ooh. And we're gonna dig in the crates and bring back some hits. So we know how.
1: Oh my God, imagine that. Don't Be a Menace. I mean, this is like the young kid here is excited. Yeah, yeah. Oh, it really feels like
3: monster truck.
1: 100%. This is my monster truck. This is everything.
3: What's going on, man?
1: This is my Chuck E. Cheese. This is my monster truck. This is all my childhood.
3: WWE,
1: right here.
3: Yeah, brother. Let me check out the movies I want to see.
1: Yeah, you know how nerdy those WWE. That's how I am with this.
0: Right,
1: I love it. I'm excited. Yeah.
0: I can tell, man.
1: Dude, that'd be so sick.
0: You know, at night we have like our phone conference, that conference call, right?
4: Yeah.
0: And then beforehand, we kind of discuss like what we want to do for the show.
1: Uh-huh.
0: Hey, man, I didn't know what the hell you sent me. It said White Girls 2 and Don't Be a Menace 2, ? Martin Louis is a podcast and said it's Martin
1: Louis.
0: Yeah.
1: Oh. I was like, you gotta understand. I'm saying this on my phone as I'm driving in traffic. So you know, I'm doing all this on my phone.
0: I was like, maybe Marlon Wayans. I was like, I know Martin Luther King wasn't on.
1: Martin Louis wasn't
0: on the podcast. Yeah,
3: I'm excited.
0: Yeah,
3: whatever it is, I love it, bro.
1: Oh, dude, it's gonna be epic, dude. I just can't imagine.
0: I can tell.
1: White Chicks 2. Do you think it'll still make it will still make the same impact though?
0: Oh yeah,
1: like
0: definitely
1: you
0: so.
1: Do.
0: Yeah. And then I'm wondering how much can you get away with now?
1: Mm-hmm.
0: Everybody's sensitive.
5: It's also scary because it's like, oh, the first one was so good that the second one they have to match.
0: Yeah.
5: That, you know, like
1: I hate the when they make sequels, but
0: not do no Erica Kirk.
5: Right?
1: Oh my God. That's not gonna do stuff like that.
0: Have everybody upset.
5: Right.
0: Yeah, man. And then Jake Paul will be like, why don't we do a movie called Black Chicks with white guys?
1: Wow. Horny.
0: Man. But I'm so glad you're excited, man. And if this do come about, and we see White Chicks 2, and we do see Don't Be a Menace 2, they need to hire you as like a promoter.
1: Yeah. Oh, please put it out there.
0: Yeah,
1: dude,
0: because
1: please,
0: the way that you just hyped it up right now,
1: I'm gonna
4: do the movie trailer.
0: This is like
1: great movies.
3: You've seen these movies before, brother.
0: All right, I'm glad you're excited about it.
1: We are
0: man.
1: Back, baby.
0: Makes
1: we are
0: me
1: so
0: excited.
1: Back.
0: You continue to hang out with us in the neighborhood, Big Boy Neighborhood.

0: 93.9 Jams, Hawaii's throwback station. Big Boy Neighborhood Mariana and the Neighborhood Mari to the party. What you got?
1: Our queen, Becky G.
2: Oh, yeah, no.
1: She dropped a new song.
2: I didn't think she's our queen. Yeah, she's our queen.
3: Okay. She's our queen.
1: Becky G, La Becky. You know, she recently dropped a new song on Friday, and it's called Epa. And the music video is so meaningful, not only for Latinos, but I think anybody from L.A., like anybody that's an L.A. native.
0: Shot it around town?
1: Yes, yes. No. Listen to the song. I'm kind of feeling it.

0: 1000%.
1: I love her.
0: And at the end of the music video, you know, she is seen smashing blocks of ice.
2: Yes. Against Drake?
0: No. No. Wait, but that's so real because he dropped Ice Man. So, yeah. But yeah, she's seen.
2: That's so clever.
0: You ain't or whatever. No, but yeah, she's seen smashing big blocks of ice. And I think it's like such a meaningful thing right now with everything that's been going on. I mean, she shot the music video at El Mercadito in East LA. Like, I grew up going there, like getting the munchies. Like, that was the thing that me and my family did on the weekend. So when she dropped that music video, I was like, oh my God, she's there? Like, that's crazy.
2: But Becky G's always been one that stood up. She's used her voice. Even though she's got a little voice.
0: I know.
2: But she's always used her voice and her platform.
0: Yes.
2: You know what I'm saying? And there's some people, you know, to each their own. Some people don't use their voice, don't use the platform, and you don't have to.
0: Right.
2: Yeah. But she always kind of choose to do so.
0: Yeah.
2: And I love her for that.
0: Same, same here. You know, I had a cousin that lived in East LA, so like we would go either to El Mercadito or we would take the bus to Santee Alley. And you know how we also saw her with Selena Gomez recently in the Santee Alley and Los Callejones? And I thought that that's what this music video was going to be
2: of. Yeah, because you said so.
0: Yes, but it's not. So there's something else that she's doing with Selena Gomez. And, you know, but she did tell us about a Santee Alley story.
2: Maybe she opened up a store.
3: When I did Coachella and I did my fitting, I remember specifically saying, well, I kind of want to do a dress for the second half of the show. And later on, because our rehearsals were in downtown, they came back with some dresses from the Santee Alleys, and I actually wore a dress from the Santee Alleys.
4: From Santee
3: on the stage, girl.
4: To Coachella.
3: Yes.
4: That's how Latinas do it.
3: It's not what you wear, it's how you wear it, boo-boo.
2: Hello.
3: It's not what you wear, it's how you wear it, boo-boo.
0: Exactly. I can't, like, she really got a dress and performed with that dress at Coachella. Like, yeah, that's pretty insane.
2: My mom got my sister's dresses from Santiago.
0: Really?
2: I remember it very well. It's
0: that's
2: a story
0: a
2: behind that. I'm going to say it on
0: the I feel like everyone has that Santiago story. Yeah. Or, like, you know, everyone.
2: It's a hell of a story.
0: Yeah.

0: So I'm here That's for awesome. It. I can't wait to see what she has for us with Selena Gomez.
1: Right, because we thought it was that.
0: Yeah, but it's leader. Not.
1: But it's about to be Becky time once again, and I love it. Yep. Shout out to Becky G. Y'all continue to hang with us in the neighborhood. Big Boys Big Neighborhood.
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2: Yo, man.
3: Yo.
2: Open up, man.
3: Yo, what do you want, man?
2: My girl just caught me.
3: You made her catch you?
2: I don't know how I let this happen.
3: But who?
2: The girl next door, you know? I don't know what to do.
3: Say it wasn't you.

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1: Big Boy Big Neighborhood. Boy.
0: Louis G up in here, man. Louis G is in Vegas at the moment, yes. Man. He went to EDC over the weekend.
2: Yep.
0: So what you got for us, Lou Dog?
3: Yo, so you know, I don't really gamble, bro. Uh-oh. But this one night, we were just like, all right, I got some money. I'll do like 200 max, and we'll play something like some bad. Roulette.
0: What'd you get?
3: I'll
0: do some of my luck.
3: Right. Yeah, no.
4: Big spender over here, huh? Yeah.
2: He got money.
3: But I'll do some of my lucky numbers, right? Like, I always do like 73186 and stuff like that. So I did third.
0: Which is
3: that.
0: Just cold to open up his phone, you guys.
4: Oh, wow. Yeah. What about 69?
3: It's actually my birthday. So I did that, and I ended up losing. I put it on 31.
0: Of course you did. You talking about in life?
3: Yeah.
0: Oh, you talking about the casino still?
3: Yeah, the casino, bro.
0: All right.
3: So I ended up losing to 30, and I had put it on 31, right? So whatever. The next day,
0: are
3: I
0: you
3: come
0: playing
3: back,
0: roulette?
3: Yes.
0: Okay, because
3: we're playing roulette, right? So I'm with my buddy Art. The next day we play roulette again, but we play at the digital ones. You know, you can just see the screen and you just put it on the screen in front of you.
0: Yeah.
3: Right. So we're sitting next to each other. We're playing roulette together. I get up and I go, hey, I'm going to use the restroom real quick. I'll be right back. And I had my beer and my drink there. I get up, right? I come back and my buddy Art goes, hey, how much money did you have? And I was like, dude, I'm up like 300 bucks out of 40 bucks. And he's like, oh, okay, cool. And then I check and I'm like, where's my money at? It says, put money in for your to play. And I'm sitting there and I'm looking at Art. I'm like, did you cash me out? And he's like, no, I didn't cash you out. I'm like, bro, it's not funny anymore. Uh-oh. Like, it's like 300 bucks. Anyways, I got up. I went to the restroom. I guess somebody saw me get up.
0: Oh.
3: Walked over. Cashed out. And took off with my tickets.
0: Oh no. Where is your boy at?
3: He was right next to them. I said, how could you let someone sit there, bro? And he's like, well, I was playing myself and I saw somebody, but it was kind of quick. He kind of came over, pushed a couple buttons and then left.
2: My God.
3: And I said, dog, my beers and my drinks are right there. How do you not tell somebody like, yo, it's not being used?
0: So
3: we end up.
0: Go
3: so
0: ahead,
3: we end up calling the manager. The manager comes over because I use my little my card, right? And I'm telling them the situation. Like, hey, I was playing here. I got up to go use the restroom. I was up about 300 bucks.
0: And they were like, okay.
3: And somebody came and cashed it out. And they said, yeah, you know what? There's honestly nothing we can really do because it's your responsibility.
0: Yeah. Can you imagine everybody be like, I went to the restroom.
2: Right.
0: I put $3,000 in
3: there. But since my card was in there, they can go through the logs and see the
0: last
3: cash out.
0: They're not
3: going
0: to do that, man.
3: Right?
0: It's up to you.
3: No, they did that. So they went through the log. They did the last cash out. They said, oh, okay, yeah, that is your amount. And I was like, it's on my card. He said, let me take the card. Let me see what we can do. She went to go check if that ticket was already cashed. They cashed it instantly, bro.
2: Oh, my God.
3: And now I got screwed. And
0: this was a time where I was making
3: my. Yeah, it was 40 bucks. So I was in my head. I'm like, okay, I'm making my money back. I'm going to break out even. This is great. This is good. And my boy Art didn't say anything to the person that showed up next to him and ended up cashing out my ticket, dog.
4: Oh, no.
3: Damn. They came back and they gave me a free buffet for the next day.
0: Oh. Yeah, that's to lure you back in.
3: Like, this is all we can do. I'm sorry. And I was like, I just want a video. I just want to see who this dude was and how he did it. But yeah. Art said that he saw for a split second kind of the side.
0: I know how he did it, Lou.
3: Mm-hmm. Yeah.
0: He did it very well.
4: Oh, that's excellent.
0: Yeah, he did it very well. Very clever, that guy.
3: Bro.
0: Yeah.
2: You need to break up with your homie.
0: Yeah, man. Maybe your homie did it.
4: Yeah, I
3: tried. I thought it was a joke forever. I'm like, all right, bro, let's stop playing. And he was like, nah, man. I think you should probably call security.
0: And while you sitting up there like, come on, man, give me my ticket. The guy is over there getting more time. Yeah. Cashing your ticket. All righty. So you guys learn. Keep your eye on your machine and keep your eyes open.
3: Yes. Always cash out if you got to go anywhere.
0: And yeah, there it is. Oh, that's even better. Always cash out if you got to go anywhere.
2: Yeah.
0: That's better than leave your eyes open. Keep your eyes open.
4: Yeah. Or trust a friend.
0: Yeah. Or have your homeboy look at your machine.
3: Yeah.
0: Y'all continue to hang out with us in the neighborhood. Big Boy Neighborhood.

0: marketing.
1: Yes, I was just calling about the little mailers that I get to my house.
0: Yes.
1: I just was wondering, what's the proper steps as far as having you guys stop sending stuff to my residence?
0: Your last name?
1: My last name is Lufe.
0: First name?
1: Luther.
0: I'm not finding you in my database.
1: Wow. I've lost my ass there. And I mean, I'm so done with coming up there, losing up to the point where I lost my rent money. I've gambled away my mother's wedding ring that she left to me.
0: Oh, that's terrible.
1: I just can't do this anymore.
0: I understand.
1: Maybe I'm addicted.
0: Right.
1: It's so contagious.
0: Mm-hmm.
1: And every time my stupid ass, I put $100 in a machine and don't get nothing but black dust on my fingers.
0: That's not good.
1: Not at all.
0: Sometimes I
1: put $100 bill in and I push cash out just so money can fall in the tray so it appear like I'm winning.
0: Luther.
1: And what is this slot tournament about?
0: Just a slot tournament.
1: How do I get into that? Maybe this will be my last go around, you know.
0: You sure about that?
1: I mean, what does it cost to get in?
0: $299.
1: Oh, that's not bad at all. And what's the jackpot? I don't need to know this. Jesus Christ.
0: The total prize money that we're giving away is $50,000.
1: Yeah, I'm feeling lucky.
0: I hope you are.
1: Yeah. You know, I had a nice size house before, too. And I went up there and I borrowed $80,000 against it.
0: Oh, no.
1: Cocktails. Yeah, I take a cocktail.
0: Wow.
1: Yeah, I just sit there and I just play them till my eyes get buckshot red. I'm breathing hard. I got heart palpitations, everything. I just stay down there. I get me some drinks and go grab me some Häagen-Dazs and some fries and crunch that up in there. And, you know,
0: mm-hmm.
1: So I'm going to come down to this tournament.
0: Okay.
1: Now, is this going to be in the middle of the floor? Where's it going to be?
0: It's actually right at the front of the casino.
1: Could I get an escort?
0: Security escort?
1: Yeah, like have like a blindfold on with some earplugs.
0: Yeah, we can do that for you.
1: Hopefully my luck will turn around.
0: I hope
1: you know?
0: So.
1: This time I'm going to make sure that I wear my clothes backwards. That's probably
0: the
1: best
0: thing. You're going to wear backwards?
1: Thing. Yeah.
0: And hopefully we'll give you some money.
1: I appreciate that.
0: Okay, Luther.
1: All right, thank you.
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0: 93.9 Jams. And do continue to hang with us in the neighborhood. Jesus Sepulveda, what you got coming up?
1: Oh, man, some of these cars have cool features like the AC and the heater.
0: Yeah, man.
1: But there's a very interesting feature that a Chinese engineer wants to put in the car.
0: Hey, man, I'm not going to say anything. Hey, I'm just going to do this.
2: Come on.
0: In your car.
2: What?
0: All right. Y'all continue to hang with us. Jesus to speak on it. Big Boy's Neighborhood.

0: Hawaii's Throwback Station, 93.9 HD2. Big Boy Big Neighborhood, boy. Jesus Sepulveda's up in here. Jesus, hang loose. What you got?
1: Oh, boy. So these Chinese engineers, they're developing this car where it's just not a normal car. It's not a normal electric car. Uh-huh. This comes with a special feature that I think I might like.
0: I know what this is, and I think it's nasty.
2: If you've ever been stuck in traffic with nowhere to go, Relief could soon be built right into your car. A Chinese electric vehicle maker, Seres, has been granted a patent for an in-vehicle toilet that slides out from under a passenger seat. The toilet can be activated by a button or a voice command. It includes a fan and exhaust system to help control odors. Waste will be stored in a tank that needs to be emptied manually. No word on when or if the cars will hit the market. If this is in the passenger seat, that means someone is sitting right next to you in the driver's seat. This is just wrong.
1: That's gross. Yeah, but guys, have you ever been in traffic where you're like, you know what, I gotta go, and there's nowhere to stop, and you're in the middle lane? I mean, I've been there. I'm not gonna lie.
0: So if you're riding to one of your shows with one of your openers, and they're in the passenger seat, you would let them go?
1: Oh, I would let them go. It's in the passenger seat.
0: Now, if you're driving by yourself and you say, oh, I can pull off the road and there's no restroom around, maybe. And then you got to get somewhere and dump it yourself. Oh, my God, man. Well, I think we could have thought this one through a little better.
1: No, well, the thing is, what it is that you go in and it has an exhaust that just sucks everything out and it puts it in a separate tank.
0: Right.
1: So it just doesn't sit there. It's not just sitting there. It's going somewhere.
0: Right, but you got to manually empty that tank.
1: Oh, well, later. Yeah, I guess. I guess you're right. I mean, it's weird. This is more like for family. I didn't think about it like if a friend is in there. But a family, yeah, I guess.
0: But I don't even think I want to roll and sit next to Vettel and she's dropping a deuce. While I'm like on the 15 going to Vegas or something. Yeah.
1: I guess you're right,
0: and
1: man.
0: And then what you got to, and I know it's grab, but what you got to get up and move a little bit and wipe.
1: Oh, yeah.
0: And I'm thinking about just the deuce. You know, the one maybe. Yeah. I don't know. Yeah.
1: This is the deuce.
3: The one is valid, but the deuce.
0: But
3: if
0: we're driving, right?
3: Yeah. Uh-huh.
0: You wouldn't do that next to me.
3: No. I couldn't even ask.
1: That's
3: no.
1: Wild.
0: Yeah.
1: But you know what?
4: I think it's good for festivals, guys. I think when you're at festivals, you're trying to get, like, even for EDC, it was like a 2-hour wait just to park.
0: Nice.
4: Because it was just there, like, a one lane thing. So if you got to go, you got to go, I think.
1: I think I might use it. For like camping or something. I don't know. You never know. But emergencies. This is emergencies. I've been in emergency situations. And I would
0: do you pay for the emergency situation, though?
1: Yeah, I don't know, man.
4: Does the smell come out of the mufflers in the back?
0: Yeah. Yeah. And then I'm driving in my car behind you. Like, what the hell?
1: Think about it, dude.
0: Hey, man, what's something you only do like in your car in traffic?
1: Something that...
0: Not even only, but something you do.
3: Like, I'd be eating, I'd be doing my makeup.
0: Oh, yeah.
3: Like,
1: I'm in, nose,
0: I'm in concert in my car.
1: It's a car. Yes.
0: Man, I'm every performer that I'm listening to.
3: Oh, my God. You know why I be crying sometimes while I'm driving? I'm like, you have a little mentee bee, you know,
0: I'm
3: you gotta cry out. Those are the moments, you know? When you're alone.
0: Driving home on a Friday.
3: Get home to my roommate. I'm crying.
0: You won't believe this.
3: It's a great.
0: Big didn't say goodbye to me today.
3: Starts bawling.
0: But I do want to hear from you. What's something you do in the car or in traffic? Hit us up 866-246-8923. That's 866-246-8923. What's something you do in the car or in traffic? Big Boy Neighborhood.
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1: Big boy.
2: Big boy.
1: All right, now, Jesus Sepulveda, you were speaking on Chinese engineers.
2: Yes.
1: And they were
3: developing a toilet right in your car next to the passenger seat. Or, yeah, and man. On the passenger seat, it's going to be right under. It's crazy.
1: Right. Would so we were just it? Speaking about what's something you do in the car or in traffic.
4: I'd be crying in there sometimes. Like, if I'm in the back, that's the best time because you're alone. Yeah. The music is hitting. Especially if you have a long drive. Like, that's the best way to kind of let it out.
5: Gee, like Donald Trump did what?
4: And my windows ain't tinted.
5: You don't have tinted windows?
4: No. So I know.
5: Are you okay? Are you okay? Yeah, I'm fine.
4: She needs a hug.
5: Yeah, just listen to this Karol G.
3: That's hilarious.
5: She did it at Coachella. Now it's available.
3: I'd be daydreaming that I made the song. Like, I was the artist.
1: Oh, my God, man.
3: Song, and I'm just picturing, like, me developing the song and bringing it to, like, you know, performing
4: like a
3: it.
4: Music
3: and people
4: video?
3: Are like, oh, my God. Like, yeah, like singing it to a girl. And like, y'all created this song.
1: When we
3: like,
1: talk about what's something you do in the car or in traffic, right? Why am I the guy that just happened to be the one that look at you when you're picking in your nose?
3: Oh yeah.
1: It seemed like I have this radar that I'm just like, I looking like, yep, there it is right there. Yeah, man.
3: Yeah, I do.
1: And not just something that I do in the car or in traffic, but dude, I love to eat in my car.
2: Oh, wow.
3: Really?
1: Yeah, man. Like, really? It's so bad, I have a portable vacuum cleaner.
4: Oh, my God.
3: Oh, I saw it the other day.
1: When I get home. Because this sometimes I have, like, chicken crumbs on my chest.
3: That's hilarious.
1: You know, a fry on the side.
3: A fry on the side.
1: Yeah,
3: a
1: man.
3: Shredded fry.
1: Lou, something you do in the car or in traffic.
2: Low-key, I make noises like if I'm a race car driver.
4: What? So that's crazy.
3: Yeah.
4: Oh, my God. I guess we do all do some crazy things.
1: Yeah. And when we listen and we don't judge.
4: Right.
2: Yeah. Thank you, bro.
3: Man.
4: Oh, my God.
3: I'd be saying the craziest things in traffic, dude. Somebody cuts me off, I'd be saying the wildest things.
1: Though.
3: Oh, yeah, dude. The right wing comes out real quick.
1: All right, Chuck the Builder. Chuck the Builder over there.
3: Right. Get him out the country. Get
4: That's
3: him out
4: crazy.
1: We want to hear from
4: Anyways.
1: You. Hit us up. What's something you do in the car or in traffic? Hit us up. Big Boy Neighborhood.

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1: Big Boy. Neighborhood.
0: All right, now Jesus was Sepulveda was speaking about how there's a Chinese engineer.
2: Yes.
0: they have a proposal to pretty much put a toilet into your car on the passenger side, on the passenger seat, right?
2: Nice. Yeah.
0: So that way you can go ahead and do your business in the car. So we was asking, what's something you do in the car or in traffic? We're going to bring Jesse into the neighborhood and see what's going down with Jesse. Jesse, hello.
3: Hello.
0: Hello there, Jesse. Jesse, what city are you calling from?
3: I'm calling from Riverside, California.
0: All righty, Jesse from Riverside.
2: Yes,
0: Jesse from Riverside. What's something you do in the car or in traffic?
3: Dude, if I'm going to be honest, my girl's with me with like 98% of the time, and I just put her toes in my mouth, dude.
4: Oh, my God.
0: Wait, hold on for a second, Jesse, because I thought I heard you say something. I just want to make sure that I heard it correct. So something that you do in the car is you do what?
3: I be putting her toes in my mouth sometimes, just licking them.
0: Really?
3: Oh, like a lollipop or something.
0: Oh, watch your language, bro. Watch your language.
4: Oh my God.
2: Yeah, wow.
0: Am I really to believe this? So when you're driving, you'll pop your girl's toe in your mouth?
3: Yeah, every once in a while I'm like, I don't want to.
0: Right.
4: Wait, I'm bored.
0: Right. So are you, does she take her tongue, I mean her foot, and try to put it in your mouth, or you take her foot and put it in your mouth? Are you forced to suck her toes?
3: Nah, it's like 50-50. Sometimes she just does it, sometimes I'm like, bring it over here.
0: I heard that.
2: I mean, is it fully clean though, or does it got like a little
4: seasoning?
2: Like, yeah, a little must to it.
3: Nah, I mean, if we're, like, walking in the mall all day or something, I'm not going to do it. But, like, if I'm just picking her up from her crib, it's like, why not?
0: Right, I heard that.
4: Hilarious.
0: Hey, man, let me ask you this, because everything is learned from something. Either you bring it to the relationship or your significant other bring it. Who brought the toe suck into the relationship?
3: Yeah. I don't know. I kind of, like, set her Instagram reels, like, showing that I kind of like her toes. So it's kind of just like...
0: oh, so she probably just...

0: fucked her toe in front of your face and just wiggled her toes, wow. and it just became a thing.
1: Yeah, it kind of became a thing.
0: Okay. That's one thing.
1: I think it's weird.
0: Like I told you, I like eating in the car.
2: Weird.
3: Yeah.
0: You know what I'm saying? Like, hey, we listen and we don't judge.
2: We don't judge.
0: You know?
2: It's weird.
0: There yeah.
2: Yes.
0: There it is right there, man.
3: Well, I mean, hey.
0: So now I'm going to tell you guys this. If Jesse can call and give us that one, you can call and give us yours.
3: Right.
2: It's a safe space.
0: All righty. What's something you do in the car or in traffic? Hit us up, Big Boys Neighborhood.
4: Throwing it back to the real ones.
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1: Big Boy Big Neighborhood.
0: All righty, a chance to speak on it. What's something you do in the car or in traffic? We're going to go ahead and bring David into the neighborhood and see what's going down with David. David, hello.
2: Hello. What up, Big Boy?
0: What's going on, my brother David? David, what city are you calling from?
2: Upland.
0: Upland. David from Upland. David, your chance to speak on it. What's something you do in the car or in traffic, David?
2: Oh, man, I'm not going to lie. I'll be passing gas sometimes when nobody's in the car with me.
1: It'd be brewing. Yeah, for sure. Yeah, there's something that stunned me. I'm like, whoa, who did that?
0: Hey, man. I would have to say it's probably been about a month. Uh-huh. Yeah. I did one in my car.
1: Right.
0: And I had about a 30-minute drive home.
1: Oh, yeah.
0: And when I got out the car, I was like, ooh.
1: Yeah, dude.
0: I was like, that was submerged in the sea.
1: Submerged.
0: Yeah, like.
3: Sometimes you need it. Women do that too. I'm not saying nothing.
0: No,
3: I'm not
0: Marty.
1: You gonna say Marty?
0: Marty, keep it real for the
3: most normal thing. It has to sometimes.
1: That's wild.
0: Hey, man, you know what it is? I think it's just one of them things where it's like women do that too.
3: I hate to admit it, but you know, we get in the car.
0: There's some woman out there right now. Some ladies like, oh, she broke girl code.
1: I don't think I've ever caught like a girlfriend of mine that.
0: Pass gas.
1: Yeah.
0: Until that spontaneous combustion, they just blow up.
1: Yeah.
0: Combustion.
1: I guess so. Yeah, bro.
3: I'm not trying to be all bloated.
0: Hey,
3: like.
0: Man, yeah.
1: Yeah.
0: That's one of the things when you, all right, bye, baby. Right. Then they kiss you goodbye soon to get in a car. I was like,
3: right. Who's telling you guys this? Yeah. Who is telling you guys?
1: Wow, we just figured.
0: So you saying, David, when you're in a car by yourself, you will go ahead and rip one.
2: Yep, and I roll the windows down too because I don't want to smell it, man.
0: Right. You got to do that. You got to do that obligatory lift off the seat.
3: Oh my God.
0: Yeah, man. All right. Okay, now we're saying too much.
1: Yeah, dude.
0: Okay,
3: now we listen and we don't judge.
1: Yeah.
0: I don't know why you laugh. It sounded like you was judging hard. A little bit.
1: Yeah. Yeah. There's some that has that intense smell that you start questioning your health. You're like, I should go see a doctor.
0: Just pull up at the ER.
1: So what happened?
0: You start questioning, like, dude, that does smell like insulin.
1: I don't know if this is right.
0: Damn, that's not like I forgot this. All right. Y'all hit us up. What's something you do in the car or in traffic? We want to hear from you. Hit us up. Big Boy Neighborhood.

0: speaking.
1: Hey, how you doing there, brother?
0: Good, how are you?
1: I'm all right, man. I was wondering, by any chance, y'all have any Ferraris on the lot?
0: No. We're getting two brand new cars in tomorrow.
1: This is what happened, man. I flew out to Las Vegas, man, and I'm passing myself off as this big record executive. You know, I'm making sure I see Dre out having dinner. So I'm around these people, right? So I pick up this little feline, right? And she said, well, what you doing in the business? So I flipped through my cards, and I handed this card that say, you know, executive producer. And I'm like, you know, whenever you can come on out to Hawaii, you can come out and, you know, stay in my condo. I got a nice little piece of beach property out here. Now she's coming out here, man, and, you know, ain't doing like what he said he was doing, because she thought that I was a multimillionaire,
0: right?
1: You know, and I'm not even there, but I'll see you when I get there. You understand what I'm saying?
0: I gotcha.
1: What's your name?
0: My name's
1: Can I do everything with you, man?
0: Yeah, we'll hook you up with the. What time you think you want to pick it up?
1: I'll probably be there like 3.
0: Okay. And what's your name, bro?
1: My name is Luther. Last name, Lufay. You cool as hell, man. A lot of cats won't do this.
0: You got a credit card number I can write down?
1: Nah, I don't have no credit card, man.
0: Yeah. Got a friend of yours that can drop down a credit card.
1: All right. Well, check this out, man. Now, I know I'm going to touch this female when she come out here, right? Yeah. Why don't you and me hit it together, right? You look the other way on that credit card thing.
0: I don't know, man. I don't want to lose my
1: I mean, like, on the real. I bring down a license. Man, I got my baby pictures. I got my mother's original birth certificate.
0: Okay, well, just come on down about 3:00 then.
1: You gonna go ahead and put me in the car?
0: I'll be here.
1: So hold on, see now this sound like an okie doke, man.
0: I don't gonna lose my job over it, man.
1: All right, okay, check this out. I'm gonna come down, man. Get the car for me. I'm gonna roll out. I'm gonna, if worst come to worst, I pick home girl up. We'll take her out. I have somebody play like they jacking me for the car, probably shoot me in the shoulder, and I had a car right back to you tomorrow night.
0: All right, we'll work something out for you, man.
1: You one of a kind.
0: Right on.
1: You two of a kind, player.
0: Take care.
1: All right, peace.
2: 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Right here at Big Boy's Neighborhood.
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1: And do continue to hang with us in the neighborhood, Mariana.
0: Drake, what you got?
2: We have to speak on it. Three albums, all the music videos, and honestly, my take on what I think about all three of them. Not that anyone asked.
0: Right. What do you think about all three of them?
2: Oh, well, I'll let you know. All right. Yeah, I'll let you know.
0: Y'all continue to hang out with us in the neighborhood, Big Boy Neighborhood.

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1: Big Boy
0: Neighborhood. All right, now, Mariana in the Neighborhood.
2: Drake.
0: Continues to be a topic.
2: Drake.
0: Everybody's talking about it.
2: Drake.
0: Including Mariana.
3: Yes,
0: what's going
3: sir.
0: Down?
3: I mean, he dropped 3 albums, which is insane.
0: How can you not talk wow. about
3: Literally,
0: it?
3: Literally. Yeah. I mean, and the music videos that he brought out, I'm like, this man had the time.
0: Mm-hmm.
3: I still think that, like, after 2 years, he shouldn't have circled back to responding back to any of the beef. I think that, you know, but he did what he did.
0: But how do you not?
2: Yeah.
3: I just feel like it took too long, you know?
0: I don't think he did an album of beef.
3: No, he
0: There's
3: he
0: enough.
3: Did. Yeah, there's enough.
0: But, yeah, just to move past it, I don't know.
3: And he cleared the air. You know, he got very vulnerable, especially in Iceman. That's where I feel like he kind of, you know, threw shots at everybody else.
0: Yeah.
3: And then Maid of Honor was the least favorite, in my opinion. I feel like it was more of like a flop album. Like, I just did not
0: The Obligation
3: really...
0: album?
3: Yeah, The Obligation. And then Habibti is the one that I personally like because it
0: Why?
3: Was like, it's a slower song, like in his feelings.
0: The
3: but
0: Crying
3: like,
0: in My Car
3: Yes, type. You know, so that's the one that I really liked. But he's doing like crazy global streaming numbers right now. Like, it's insane. Even my yoga instructor is playing him already.
0: It's everywhere.
3: Yeah.
0: 5, 4, 3, 2, 1. What kind of yoga y'all doing with all this?
3: Temple
0: music. That's yoga?
3: Well, it's hot yoga. So it's like, it's meant to be intense at the same time. So it's like relaxing, but also intense. Like, because it's really hot in there.
0: So
3: you're also working out.
0: So what are y'all doing when y'all playing this Drake?
3: So we have like weights in our hands and we're like putting them up.
0: Like fast or just
3: yeah,
0: slow?
3: Very slow, yeah.
0: Oh,
3: so
0: okay.
3: It's like more of a movement type. And it's, dude, it's like over 90
0: well,
3: degrees.
0: Tell her to slow the tempo down.
3: No, right?
0: I don't know what the hell was going on
3: yeah,
0: over there. I thought she was at a club
3: there.
0: For a second. I was like, you were in Vegas,
2: Louie?
3: Literally.
0: Yeah, man.
3: But,
0: I got to go to this class.
2: Yes.
3: It is lit. But with the Iceman album cover, you know how he's wearing the Michael Jackson glove?
0: Yeah.
3: Dude, I saw some of the comments and people are mad. They're like, why is he stretching out such an icon's glove? Like, you know, people
0: oh,
3: had a
0: man.
3: Lot
0: yeah, everything is a problem.
3: Yeah,
2: I don't know if this is a stretch, but I also noticed the Taylor Swift friendship bracelet.
0: Everybody's
2: so
0: saying
2: like
0: that
2: Taylor
0: one too.
2: You
0: said I noticed it. It's all over social media.
2: I just noticed.
0: I also noticed
2: Genius.
0: That Trump is president.
2: I don't know if you know that. Yeah, I don't know.
3: Right.
2: Yeah, might go to war.
0: Obvious. Yep. Captain Obvious over here.
2: Just saying.
3: But you know what? He did mention.
0: Got 3 albums on her.
2: No, go ahead, love. The same day he dropped it, anyways.
3: Right.
2: I got the facts. I got the facts.
0: He also mentioned who?
3: He mentioned Karol G. So she's not a feature, but she's mentioned.
0: This dude covered every base.
3: Yeah, like he wants a Latina. Okay, Drake. All right.
0: Yeah,
3: like, I'm hype.
0: Not me, but I'm hype.
3: Right. And then, you know how we talked about maybe Migos being in one of the songs?
0: Yeah.
3: Well, this is Shebang, and I actually like

0: Yeah. When we saw the picture, we said it. You said it. We were like, man, yeah. I want to say you're doing something with Drake, and there it is.
1: There it is.
0: Yeah, man.
2: That's my song.
0: Look at you. Of course, because you like, Louis was on Migos.
1: Very early on, yeah. Very, yeah, he did, man, say that. He was like, what if there's an Iceman feature? And...
0: But he wasn't even on the music. He was like, oh, I love their hair. And... Yeah, they're dressed.
2: Their eyes,
0: and...
2: their eyes.
0: Yeah, yeah, something about their eyes.
2: Okay. I was like,
0: yeah. Yeah, I mean, I was like, want to hit this. That's what he said. Yeah,
2: that does sound like a little thing.
0: Yeah, man. Hey, dude, I'm wrapping her up. She wrapping,
1: yeah,
0: me,
1: right,
0: up.
1: Right. No. What's going on here?
0: Hey, man, I did the wrapping up sign. She did it back like, yeah, yeah, yeah.
2: I'm doing it.
0: No, wrap this up. Wrap this up, big. I slayed.
1: Going too hard for radio?
0: Oh, you keep going.
1: No.
0: Okay.
1: I didn't know. I'm like,
0: right. Right. All right.
1: Yeah. All right. I think that's going to be.
0: Well, go ahead. You got one more, please.
1: Yeah, I think that's going to be the main one, really? To be honest. Listen up. It's about to be smoke. Ain't nothing but some
0: I wrote about a rich. That's deep in the game. I was trying to give them the trailer. She's giving them the movie.
1: Right. Yeah.
0: But hey, man, it's a lot of Drake music.
1: Cheese,
0: it's a lot of Drake music, man. Yeah. And I'm telling you, it's going to continue for a long time. Y'all continue to hang with us in the neighborhood, Big Boys neighborhood.
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0: 93.9 Jams, Hawaii's throwback station. Big Boy Neighborhood. All righty, now Luigi is up in here. Luigi's in Vegas right now. What up, Lou Dog?
1: Let's talk about some fights that happened over the weekend, bro.
0: All right, let's do so, man.
1: So for those who watched the Ronda Rousey fight, I thought, you know, first of all, shout out to Jake Paul, bro, because this MVP, his promotion, I guess business now, which you could say is up there now.
0: They did that, man.
1: They did a great event, bro. And
0: completely sold out. Like, I saw somebody online with, like, it looked empty. I'm like, dude, what TV are you watching?
2: Wow. Yeah.
0: What stream are you watching, man? Completely sold out. Great fight card as well, man.
1: Oh, yeah, to have that main event with Ronda Rousey coming back, which is probably going to be, you know, she came back, and this is probably going to be her last fight ever, but she was fighting Gina Carano. And, Big, you were there in attendance. I was watching it. I was watching it live, and, you know, it's like if you blinked, you missed the fight. Because it was 20
0: seconds. Did you watch it,
2: Marty? Yes, it was so quick.
0: This is what I'm going to do right now. If for anyone missed it, I'm going to play the entire fight.
3: The first of the scheduled five rounds at 145 pounds. Oh, immediately, Rousey takes Carano down, but Carano looking for the guillotine. And Rousey pops her head out in full mount, ground and pound. Rousey looking for the arm, and already the arm, it's over. Mamma mia.
0: That was the entire
4: fight. That's it?
2: Literally.
4: I blinked.
0: 17 seconds.
4: Oh, man, I blinked.
2: Right.
0: Let me tell you, man, what was 17 wild.
5: Seconds.
0: I was at the fight, right? And you know how they're in the corner and they're getting ready, so on and so forth. When they went and met and started, you know, grappling, it wasn't even on a monitor by the time she grabbed her arm for the arm bar. So if you weren't looking in the actual cage and you were looking up, you didn't even really get a chance to see the fight.
4: That's crazy.
0: Yeah, it was quick as hell, man.
4: That's amazing.
1: Yeah, there was a lot of back and forth on social. I saw they're like, oh, what a waste of money. You guys got scammed. It was staged, blah, blah, blah. I'm like, bro, it's Ronda Rousey. She's known to be doing this. She's known to be putting people like that down in seconds
4: or
1: whatever.
4: Yeah, that's true.
0: Hell yeah. Didn't she hurt you?
1: Yeah. Oh, yeah. She put me in an armbar, too.
2: Wait,
1: in
2: what?
1: Heels.
0: Yeah,
2: really?
0: Yeah, she was in heels, and she came in armbar, Lou, and
1: she smelled so delicious.
4: What did you say? Smell like? Well,
0: Leave
4: those later.
0: She smelled like death. Like, she could just kill one of us.
4: I bet she can.
0: That's what she smelled like, murder.
4: Wow.
1: But you know what's dope, Big, and I know me and you have been talking about this with Jake Paul and MVP and the way he's putting on these cards. Like, he's getting these athletes paid.
0: Yeah, man.
1: Some of these MMA fighters are getting paid more than they have ever had in, like, their UFC career or

0: And what happens with it? So
1: that guy is back. That's when you're guilty when you sound like that. Yeah, man. So there's more to talk about. Oh, believe that. Y'all continue to hang with us in the neighborhood, Big Boys Big neighborhood.
2: But I understand why. See, it's burning me to hold on to this. I know this is something I gotta do, but that don't mean I want to. What I'm trying to say is that

0: 93.9 Jams. Big Boy Neighborhood. Jesus Sepulveda's up in here. Jesus, hang loose. What you got?
1: Oh, man.
0: Thank you, Marty.
1: Graduation is here. And a lot of people are graduating and stuff. You know, and there's those like famous guest speakers in universities, right? Yes. So the University of Arizona got the CEO of Google, Eric Schmidt. And the thing is that he brought up.
0: God, that's a hell of a get.
1: Yeah, dude. But he brought up a topic of AI and the students did not like that at all.
2: The architects of artificial intelligence. Interesting.
0: They're bull.

0: The question is whether you will help shape artificial intelligence. We do not know. We do not know the precise contours of what this... If you'd let me make this point, please.
1: Damn, he's dangling. Can I just... Hold on. Hold on, let me speak.
0: Choose a diversity of perspectives, including the perspective of the immigrant, who has so often been the person who came to this country
1: Amen.
0: And made it better. We thought that we were adding stones to a cathedral of knowledge that humanity had been constructing for centuries.
1: They still going.
0: But the world we built, artificial intelligence that reflects those values, the world will be unimaginably better for it.
1: Damn.
2: Move this man! No!
1: Damn. Hey, man. And the universe, he would probably like, man, this is a great catch. Yeah, Eric Schmidt, exactly. Like, come on. Yeah. And he probably think this is low-hanging fruit. I'm the guy.
3: Yeah.
1: And to get booed like that?
2: Well, yeah. The thing is that the students are upset because it's hard to get a job because of AI.
1: Right.
2: So AI is the enemy right now. It's the problem 1,000%. For, you know, for university students and stuff that are graduating.
1: He was like, if you let me get through this, please.
2: Hold if on. I get this point across, I think I can win you over.
1: Yeah.
2: And they boo that man.
1: Yeah, that's man. Tough.
3: You
1: all
3: know
1: right.
3: That that's a tough else thing to happened have. In Florida.
2: Yeah. For yeah. The other, same
3: there was
2: thing,
3: another
2: same
3: one speaking on AI, and oh the God. Students were like booing it
2: they
3: like just, crazy. Oh,
2: they do not like that.
1: I remember. A, yeah. Let me play that one for you.
4: Please. and then, also there was one more thing, please. Well, my colleague, please. My colleague, what were you saying?
2: Oh, this man!
4: Alrighty, thank you. God bless you. Good night.
1: Yeah, man.
3: Like, how do you keep your composure
1: oh
3: up there
1: gosh,
3: after
1: man.
3: All of that? Like, what are you supposed
1: hilarious.
3: To say after? Like, not stick to the script?
1: Yeah.
2: Yeah, no, you just panic.
1: Hey, dude, and
2: did.
1: That's when you walk off stage and go, tough crowd.
3: Right.
2: Yeah, for sure, dude.
1: Like, wow.
2: I can buy this building.
1: Yeah. That's where it comes to.
2: Yeah, yeah. For sure.
1: That's when he probably just walked off like, ah, I'm rich.
5: Well, I'm going to stop rich. Funding this building.
1: Yeah. They're like, I'm taking all your jobs. I'm releasing this next set of AI. Everybody's gone. Your degrees mean nothing.
2: Yeah, man.
1: They let it be known.
2: I'm going to spy on all your phones.
1: Yeah, man.
2: I'm
1: going
2: to release the files.
1: Yeah. Oh, man.
2: That's
1: oh,
2: insane.
1: His
2: dude.
1: Heart. Y'all continue
2: Poor
1: to hang
2: nerds.
1: With us in the neighborhood. What you say?
2: More nerds.
1: Oh, because they got a
2: Come
1: college
2: on.
1: Degree. Wow. You
3: know. I want a college degree. What right. the hell? Like, yeah.
1: You,
3: I'm going to go
1: You don't
3: back.
1: Have one?
3: Not yet, no.
1: Jesus?
2: Of course not.
1: Really?
2: Yeah.
1: Louis?
6: Not at all.
1: Big boy?
6: No.
1: I would have liked to have booed somebody.
2: Oh, no, yeah.
1: Y'all continue right. to hang with us in the neighborhood. Big boy's
2: Big
1: neighborhood.
2: Boy.
7: Throwing it back to the real ones.
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1: Big Boy Because Neighborhood, Mariana in the neighborhood, Mari to the party, what you got?
2: We have to talk about Michael Jackson iconic just era that keeps going and going and going. It doesn't
0: This Michael
2: stop.
0: Movie, it was number one at the box office again. I don't know Great the movie. Actual number. I think it made like another $26 million dollars, man. Great
2: movie. I believe it.
0: Yeah, you just saw it over the weekend,
3: Jesus? I just saw it over the weekend. Oh, great movie.
0: Yeah,
2: I saw
0: it
2: not that long ago, too. I took my nephew, but Billie Jean hits number one with over 6 million streams, and I mean, it's not a surprise.
1: Oh, my God. This
0: movie, I think Billie Jean came out in like 82 or something like that, 83, on the Thriller album. 'Cause the Michael movie, the resurgence of this, and you say it got like 6 million streams?
2: Yes.
0: And counting. Wow. That's
2: and it did
0: crazy.
2: Come out 1983.
0: Yeah, man. Yeah. That's one of those, man. Right now, it's just Michael Jackson, Billie Jean, and Drake.
2: Literally everywhere. I mean, with Drake wearing the glove on his album cover,
0: yeah, man,
2: that says a lot.
0: Even Michael's like, put that glove there. Stop wearing my glove.
2: Wearing an Icon's glove.
0: Yeah, man. What the hell? People got. You said people got upset
2: people
0: with that.
2: People got upset. They were like, why are you over here stretching Michael Jackson?
0: And it almost
2: glove?
0: Looked like he throwing up the B, like he a B dog, yeah. too. You know? I'm like, hey,
2: I took my nephew to go see the movie.
0: Michael?
2: The Michael movie, and he wanted to see it. I thought he was not going to pay attention because you know how it's not a cartoon or it's not like. No, he was watching.
0: How young is he?
2: He's 6.
0: Oh, my Lord.
2: Yeah, he's 6, and he's been listening to Michael Jackson every day.
0: That's
2: like
0: hilarious.
2: He felt so bad when he got the burn on his head from the commercial. Oh, he keeps talking about it. He keeps talking about the Pepsi commercial.
0: Oh, that's crazy.
2: I know. And when he found out that he died, he was like, how can we bring him back? Like,
3: bring him back.
2: Yeah, he is making videos to, what's the...
0: The Thriller. She did the damn move.
2: Thriller.
0: Is this him?
2: Yes, I'm gonna show you the video, but listen to him singing and dancing.
0: Oh my God, I'm looking at the video too.
3: Yes.
0: That's crazy. The phenomenon. I'm gonna tell you, Lou, I had you turned down, my bad. Lou's in Vegas.
2: Yeah.
0: If I'm looking at this video, if you didn't say that was your nephew, your 6-year-old nephew, I would have swore up and down that was Louie. Up and down. I was like, what video are you showing me? But that's just wild that he's just 6.
2: Yes.
0: And he's a Michael Jackson fan.
2: Yes. Like, he keeps singing Michael Jackson literally every day. Every day he plays his music videos. And I'm just like, well, I know there's a whole generation of kids that are doing that too. Because I was talking to my other friend who has a kid. And she said that her daughter is also like on Michael Jackson and wants to see the movie. And it's like, wow.
0: Yeah, man.
3: That's amazing.
0: And it's wild because it just hit number one again. Devil Wears Prada 2. Is in theaters now, right?
3: Yeah.
0: And that came in at number 2.
3: Right.
0: With Michael. And there's this word of mouth that's going on. And like you say, there's a younger demographics that had no knowledge of Michael Jackson that's watching this movie and saying, how do we bring him back alive? The innocence of a child.
2: I'm here for it.
0: Can we do that with Michael for your nephew? Can we do my mom too?
2: Yeah. All right. Absolutely.
0: Y'all continue to hang with us in the neighborhood, Big Boy's Neighborhood.

0: Everybody wanna talk like they got something to say, but nothing comes out when they move their lips. Just a bunch of gibberish. Back like they forgot about Dre.
1: This is that feel good
2: throwback.
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0: marketing.
1: Yes, I was just calling about the little mailers that I get to my house.
0: Yes.
1: I just was wondering, what's the proper steps as far as having you guys stop sending stuff to my residence?
0: Your last name?
1: My last name is Lufe.
0: First name?
1: Luther.
0: I'm not finding you in my database.
1: Wow. I've lost my ass there. And I mean, I'm so done with coming up there, losing up to the point where I lost my rent money. I've gambled away my mother's wedding ring that she left to me.
0: Oh, that's terrible.
1: I just can't do this anymore.
0: I understand.
1: Maybe I'm addicted.
0: Right.
1: It's so contagious.
0: Mm-hmm.
1: And every time my stupid ass, I put $100 in a machine and don't get nothing but black dust on my fingers.
0: That's not good.
1: Not at all.
0: Sometimes
1: I put $100 bill in and I push cash out just so money can fall in the tray so it appear like I'm winning.
0: Luther.
1: And what is this slot tournament about?
0: Just a slot tournament.
1: How do I get into that? Maybe this will be my last go around, you know.
0: You sure about that?
1: I mean, what does it cost to get in?
0: $299.
1: Oh, that's not bad at all. And what's the jackpot? I don't need to know this. Jesus Christ.
0: The total prize money that we're giving away is $50,000.
1: Yeah, I'm feeling lucky.
0: I hope you are.
1: Yeah. You know, I had a nice size house before, too. And I went up there and I borrowed $80,000 against it.
0: Oh, no.
1: Cocktails. Yeah, I take a cocktail.
0: Wow.
1: Yeah, I just sit there and I just play them till my eyes get buckshot red. I'm breathing hard. I got a heart palpitations, everything. I just stay down there. I get me some drinks and go grab me some Haagen-Dazs and some fries and crunch that up in there. And, you know. So I'm going to come down to this tournament.
0: Okay.
1: Now, is this going to be in the middle of the floor? Where's it going to be?
0: It's actually right at the front of the casino.
1: Could I get an escort?
0: Oh, like a just security escort?
1: Yeah, like have like a blindfold on with some earplugs.
0: Yeah, we can do that for you.
1: Hopefully my luck will turn around.
0: I hope
1: you know?
0: So.
1: This time I'm going to make sure that I wear my clothes backwards. That's probably
0: the
1: best
0: thing. You're going to wear backwards?
1: Yeah.
0: And hopefully we'll give you some money.
1: I appreciate that.
0: Okay, Luther.
1: All right, thank you.
0: Uh-huh.
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1: And do continue to hang with us in the neighborhood. Louis G, what you got?
2: I want to talk about this viral J-Lo video her coming out of a hotel. And people are calling her out, talking about she's a diva.
1: Yeah, waiting for people to clear.
3: Right.
1: Like it was a catwalk. Y'all continue to hang with us in the neighborhood. Big boy neighborhood.
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5: 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You regulate any stealing of his property. 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

0: 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Big Boy Neighborhood. Jesus Sepulveda's up in here. Jesus.
1: Drake.
0: Continues.
2: Wow, it really does. And I feel bad for DJ Khaled getting a stray from Drake.
0: A stray
2: missile.
0: That wasn't a stray.
2: Direct.
0: Yeah.
2: I was thinking of
0: that was direct when he said.

0: sorry.
1: Vocals yet. Yeah. Poor guy, dude, because he's such a positive person, this DJ Khaled, you know? And then I just feel like he hit him in a place where, you know, you can't be quiet. You can't ignore the elephant in the room, you know, with all this. And it sucks because he actually even got, like, questioned by an influencer when he walked out, and he was forcing him to say Free Palestine because of the song.
0: Since the song.
1: Yeah, since the song. Yeah, the poor influencer.
0: Because if you go to Khaled's thing, before Drake, that's all people say, man, he talk about everything.
1: Yeah. Yes.
2: He be getting dragged in the comments.
0: Yeah, man. Yeah. Like it's brutally bad. And then for Drake to do this.
3: Hey, Khaled, you know what I mean.
0: I keep playing it. Right. And so an influencer ran up on Khaled.
1: Yeah, he came out of a restaurant and just like they bombarded him.
4: Yo, Free Palestine. Say it one more time. Free Palestine.
5: They should love everybody.
1: Oh, man.
2: Yeah, he definitely felt obligated.
0: I didn't know he said peace and love everybody.
1: Peace and love everybody and ignored it. I mean, that is obvious. It's in your face. I mean, I don't know how much they're paying him for him to stay quiet, but my God.
2: And you know what's crazy?
1: It's too obvious.
2: With Drake saying that, I think like it's like Drake. He obviously meant to say that, but with him... Drake signed a petition for them to cease fire out there. So it's like he could talk his mess even extra.
0: But you know what's wild about that too is Drake know that that is something that Khaled doesn't go vocal about.
1: That's exactly.
0: Now I'm going to tell you straight up.
1: Yeah.
0: I'm not well versed to say anything. You know what I mean?
2: Mm-hmm.
0: But I do see that people say he doesn't say anything.
1: Yeah. Right.
0: You know what I'm saying? But wow.
1: Because he's Palestinian, so it's like, it's one of those things where there's...
2: You're not
1: like,
2: speaking up for your people.
1: You're not speaking up for your people. They take it as that. I mean, you are a big voice for your people.
2: And he talks about everything.
1: And that is it. That's the problem. And then I think Drake knew exactly where and how to hit him. And it's making it a
0: because
1: big impact.
0: Drake been next to him.
1: Yeah.
0: You know what I'm saying? And he knows it. So now... You can't even come from having dinner without...
4: Yo, Free Palestine. Say it one more time. Free Palestine.
5: They should love everybody.
1: Wow. Poor guy. Poor Khaled.
0: Hey, man, I know he got in the car. He's probably like, damn.
1: Yeah. 100%.
2: He should have spoke out. Can't go to that state.
0: Uh-uh, no. All right, y'all continue to hang with us in the neighborhood. Big Boys neighborhood.

0: 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Big Boys Neighborhood. All righty, we're going to go ahead and get on out of here. Definitely want to thank you for hanging out with us in the neighborhood. Drake, the albums, the talk continues. Yeah. Rick Ross has now entered the chat once again. Talking all his mess. He said Drake is washed.
1: Crazy.
2: Just wild.
0: Yeah, he said like, after all the hits he gave you, whack albums. No, what'd you say?
1: After all the hits he gave you, come on, man.
0: Hey, man, that hand of Drake's is completely off.
2: Yep. Yeah.
0: Rick Ross bit the hand that fed him.
1: Oh, man.
0: They say don't bite the hand that feeds you. Yeah. Jesus Christ.
2: He was mad. He was mad.
0: Yeah, man. You better know that MMA. But they've had some great music together.
2: Yeah.
0: You know, so it's crazy that I don't even know what happened there.
2: Yeah.
0: Because when all the Not Like Us and all the Drake stuff was going on, you like how you said Kanye mm-hmm. jumped in, mm-hmm. other people started jumping in, and other people said, of course, they neutral. Right. But I don't remember what happened with Rick Ross and Drake that made him come out.
1: I think it went sour ever since the Meek Mill beef. And then they said certain things and they always kept it like, you know.
0: Right.
1: Low blows and then like little.
0: Damn, it was before that?
1: Yeah.
0: Oh, wow.
1: It's been going on for a while and then they just like kind of like passed it up.
0: You know,
1: like, you know, it's always going to be tension.
0: They all got to be down with each other. Yeah.

0: Where could he have fit him? Right. It was so minimal.
1: Yeah. Especially with RB having that comeback right now. Yeah. Like, bro, you lost the opportunity.
2: Yeah, I think this is a bigger like chess move play right now, you know, with the whole thing of the suing and the leaving the record label, starting to zone. And I think he's going to wait for those moments for when he drops.
0: That's what I was thinking, too.
1: Maybe, yeah.
0: Not right away, but once you said that, I was thinking that. It wasn't like over the weekend. I was like, well, maybe. I'm a genius at just repeating what you guys say. If y'all say it low on the mic, I say it louder.
2: All studious.
1: I do that all the time with you.
0: Yeah, you know. I mean, we take from each other.
2: Studious.
0: Yeah, we take from each other, man. And also, J-Lo was getting dragged over that Diva video.
1: Yeah.
0: Yeah, she was just waiting for the lines.
1: Yeah, like, there's other things to drag people for. That one's not that deep.
0: Yeah,
1: like,
0: trust us, we're professional draggers. And Louis, he's a dragger too.
1: You know what I'm saying? A drag queen?
0: Hey, you said it. I was saying dragger like dragging his feet.
2: Oh, man, drag.
0: This little one over here, man.
3: Only in Vegas.
0: She talk a whole lot of mess.
1: Right. He in Vegas right now. It's bad.
0: Yeah. He only dressed up like that in his car. Yeah. What's that's something you only do in your car or in traffic? Hey, man, what about my man say he suck his girl's toe?
2: That's crazy.
0: Yeah, man. Man, can you imagine driving by and be like, yo, but what the hell?
1: I'd be honking.
0: Right.
1: If somebody messed up, I'm going to let you know.
0: Oh, really? That's what you're doing in the car?
1: Yes, I'll be like, beep.
0: Hey, man, let me tell you. And my kids know this very well, dude. If somebody, I don't get road rage. Well, my kids will probably tell you I do. But I don't get like road rage, right? Uh-huh. But if somebody do something, I don't just go, eh. I go, like, I'm that guy.
2: Big time. Yeah.
0: I've
2: been watching YouTube videos.
0: Videos?
2: Yeah. I just been putting it on the
4: good
2: dashboard.
4: For you.
2: Just like, I'm stuck in traffic. God. Okay, well, bumper.
1: Why would you say that?
2: What do you mean? I'm telling you what I do.
1: Okay, yeah, you're right.
0: You hit that kid on that electric scooter.
2: No, I don't do that.
0: They're going to have this audio.
1: Right.
2: When you get someone that's crying.
0: Yeah, you know what I'm
2: saying? You shouldn't have been on the freeway. What do I do?
0: No, you said it. This is who we driving against.
1: Right.
2: I'm the only one?
0: Yeah, yes, you are. The only one that's going to admit it. All right.
2: For real.
0: Thank you guys for hanging out with us. Enjoy the rest of your day. We are Big Boys Neighborhood, and we are gone.
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1: Countdown to the weekend. 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And just FYI, it's also my birthday, May 26th. Gemini gang, what's up? Zashua Tui's on air. Thanks so much for tapping in with us. 7 minutes ago, we have next.

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1: Three albums, Drake. Three albums. And I still ain't listened to him, even though I was sick all weekend long. So Ashman Tui's on there. Thanks so much for tapping in with us. What'd you do all weekend? Because I watched some Netflix documentaries we got to talk about. Because some of y'all deserve to get a whooping, as my grandma would say. We'll feed you in next. Okay, Casey and JoJo. Let's get into Johnny Gill on the way.
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1: So if you've been listening the past week, I've been a little under the weather. I'm finally getting better. This weekend, I spent watching Netflix documentaries. And some of y'all deserve to get your behind whooped. 6 minutes.

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1: So I watched a documentary, or one of the documentaries I watched, The Crash on Netflix. It's the story of Mackenzie Shirilla. She was a teenager who crashed the car that killed her boyfriend and their friend. And then they found her guilty of intent to actually, of murder, to actually kill them. Now they do, this documentary

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1: There's going to be no hateration and no holleration in this dancery, but people already want a refund from Mary J's Vegas residency, at least a few on TikTok. Some people have done reviews of her Vegas residency, and some say she's being a little, for lack of a better word, lackluster. Let's say that. Maybe they're just, they expected more. How old is Mary? Let me look that up. But maybe they just expected to be a little more pizzazz because it's Vegas. I don't know. But some people already want their money back. So we'll get into DMX up next. I got Silk on the way.
2: If you got bills. 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
2: 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I said that, Run Mike. I got 50 up next.

0: 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What about you?
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0: Shout out, Amazon. 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
1: I'm getting ready to go to my family reunion in July. 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
2: 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I'm literally wrapping up his foot right now. So oh, this could have been more perfect timing.
1: Girl, you were just... The people a few hours ago said they want to spend the money on replenishing because they had vet bills going on. What y'all doing y'all animals? I ain't had to take my dogs to the vet ever, other than them getting their shots. But the shots ain't cheap either. All right, so we'll get into games straight ahead. I got Lauryn Hill on the way.
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I hit that red mic as well. Let me know where you're listening to us from and what you're going to do with this $1,000. 3 minutes. I got Usher running up next. Shout out to Missy.

Ain't no shame, ladies, do your thing. 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
1: So, yes, I watched two documentaries this weekend because I was a little sick. Sasha Tui's on there. Both on Netflix. One was The Crash. You need to watch it. Her parents may be mad. Her mom needs that behind beat. Okay. Two, you need to watch Worst Ex Ever, Episode 1. Now, that is the story of Wade Wilson. Now, there are a few documentaries out there about Wade Wilson, but this one, I feel like I never saw the information about, you know, his first girlfriend, her being a victim, and going to the police, and police basically just brushing it off. Like, that also made me mad. And it also made me mad that he has, like, he's one of those celebrity, quote-unquote, inmates, so, like, stupid women be putting money on his books. And if you are one of those stupid women that put money on Wade Wilson's books, you don't deserve this $1,000. So you can go elsewhere. But 2 o'clock, your next shot to win this cash is Dua Lipa straight ahead.
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